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Africa, Mamma, Africa, Mamma, Africa, Mamma, Africa, Mamma, Africa, Mamma, Africa, Mamma, Africa, Mamma, Africa, Mamma, Africa, Mamma, Africa, Mamma, Africa, Mamma, Africa, Mamma, Africa, Mamma, Africa, Mamma, Africa, Mamma, Africa, Mamma,

0: Rain is very important in Africa. And when no rains come, many people and animals get sick and sometimes even die. In some parts of Africa, people do a dance to bring on the rain, praying for the rain to come. It's a very sad dance. But when the rains finally come, there is a big celebration. We are beside ourselves with joy. Young boys and girls run outside, jumping up and down, chanting this song. Even I, the tortoise, who doesn't like water on my dry shell, have been known to jump for joy in the rain.
1: Papa, yeah, yeah. 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

0: helps flowers and plants grow. And it helps children grow too. This is a good song to sing next time it rains in your part of the world.
1: Is blue.

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He didn't announce, he didn't ask, he didn't ask.

Fuck, I ain't teaching for a fuck, I ain't teaching for a fuck, I ain't teaching for a fuck, I ain't teaching for a fuck, I ain't teaching for a fuck, I ain't teaching for a fuck, I ain't teaching for a fuck, I ain't teaching for a fuck, I ain't teaching for a fuck, I ain't teaching for a fuck, I ain't teaching for a fuck, I ain't teaching for a fuck, I ain't teaching for a fuck, I ain't teaching for a fuck, I ain't teaching for a fuck, I ain't teaching for a fuck, I ain't teaching for a fuck, I ain't teaching for a fuck, I ain't teaching for a fuck, I ain't teaching for a fuck, I ain't teaching for a fuck, I ain't teaching for a fuck, I ain't teaching for a fuck, I ain't teaching for a fuck, I ain't teaching for a fuck, I ain't teaching for a fuck, I ain't teaching for a fuck, I ain't teaching for a fuck, I ain't teaching for a